0: 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Baby, let's party.
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1: Filipino! 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Filipino! 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Filipino! This is what I say to my haters out there for you today. I don't really care what you say because you're going to hit up the likes and the comments, damn. Yeah.
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And real quick, if you're in our healing center, let those who are in charge of the center know what has happened to you already. And please call us, send us a message. We've already displayed Sarah's phone numbers and email addresses, whatever. 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
0: 36-year-old David, who had an accident 3 years ago. I was using a wheelchair.
1: Had an accident 3 years ago.
0: I was on the wheelchair.
1: Was using a wheelchair.
0: One of the healing centers. Just got up tonight from the wheelchair. After 3 years.
1: After 3 years.
2: Pastor.
1: That's marvelous. Thank you, Lord Jesus.
2: This is from Divine.
1: From
2: Canada.
1: Canada.
2: And she says, I am healed from myopic astigmatism. I can see clearly now.
1: Praise God. Praise God. I see His greatness. Come on.

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Yada wasi. Yada wasi son kukwa anopeyi. Because we die, you may die at the show and say, I know pay. The issue on the one cast about trying a punty. The page may die in an unknown, but me die in a fast was from man. I say, now if you am found us in what I am mount. When you're still, what the by Jesus Christ, not straightening demo, what don't any more bra incidenti. Amen. 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
1: Yame, Adolfo, Name, why knows how? Name put a power, what the ball is there? What do you bring now, Yonko Fa? Nothing, Yame, so Kosovo, now Yonko Fa. Nasser, oh, I would tell him what Namin is a man, Yonko Fan, and Puyi. Sir, I know why Yonko Fan, now Yonko Fan officer Yare Hawa. Why are Yonko Fan and Puyi, this son and Yame Yer war? Everything Yame put a yard before yesterday, and two and boo. 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Also, she has a double moja. If you say, well, you nipper, which may have been in a. Now, you're not upon it yet. Or that's what imagine, what do you want? Or say, me, sir, never, I did not be better war. I don't say, Name, Echap, Namon, who grew up one. Baby Pierre, I have confused and disorderliness. What did Boko ye eba? Oh, now, catch Renoir, Ed the Crapper. If you walk on one in Namisa, there's a Nima walking in a Santa Nima, Papa Misses Assassin. Now, so then I'm saying, soon it can be assassin, you know. Then, Yamed, now to Yameza at Cassayan, Nina, a day. Name on send when you know Abrabo, Name on the Pedan and Saw Abrabo, now on send when you yam, Amen. And then on calling among Concroye, only Papa, who said he was your fefa. Yon se ye ba yin na ve ye mo ye fe. 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A while I'm all cooked about us in the moon, cooked put to the pass. And I will hear the oh, who mean, pop me, and they are cooked and a whooping cook in the room. That can kind of war. Job 23 verse 4, there was only brought for 2 months. 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Now, I won't come through the fire, yet I won't go to the moon. 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

0: 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chase in the one in Namos Akon, so Yam on seven one you yam. Now, have you ever acquired what's your seven to me? Hong Kong by Katawa, and your bank one or motim among you say. I won't say your cat conception, and yet means and qua. Ideas are your bigger business. I was said, Yamme, and what the mouth. The Empire Bunny said. 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A chow. Now, a day, let's say, I want to be here. You have quite what he said. Now, no, come back at your manifold. Oh, Peter, you're running up and so I've grown. And I've been on the camera, what I was saying. Sir Usher, Canada. The main opposition leader of Canada. What are you doing? Oh, one game is on. And I'm Muslim. Oh, what are you doing? Oh, what are you doing? Main opposition leader. Oh, what are defense minister. What are you doing? Oh, Bobby. My name is Sasawan Dia. I'm a Canada news. I'm a Kakra. Now, I'm going to yell. I'm not politician. I'm not a politician. I'm not a politician. I'm not a politician. I'm not a politician. I'm not a politician. I'm not a politician. I'm not a politician. I'm not a politician. I'm not a politician. I'm not a politician. I'm not a politician. I'm not a politician. I'm not a politician. I'm not a politician. I'm not a politician. I'm not a politician. I'm not a politician. I'm not a politician. I'm not a politician. I'm not a politician. I'm not a politician. I'm not a politician. I'm not a politician. I'm not a politician. I'm not a politician. I'm not a politician. I'm not a politician. I'm not a politician. I'm not a politician. I'm not a politician. I'm not a politician. I'm not a politician. I'm not a politician. I'm not a politician. I'm not a politician. I'm not a politician. I'm not a politician. I'm not a politician. I'm not a politician. I'm not a politician. I'm not a politician. I'm not a politician. I'm not a politician. I'm not a politician. I'm not a politician. I'm not a politician. I'm not a politician. I What you are now say, ah, Mr. Oxley Benye, and you never can. Sabi, and I have a singer, obey you. Sabi, and I'm going to go about 3 miles to be here. Who could run up by a sort of Nessayaka Tons and Guana Soriaco? Opejay, I mean, Papa was the own Pejau. So when he comes, he does the impossibilities. I give my consua. I'm going to go on a year and a sir. And I said, oh yeah, yeah, the impossibility is about what you say. Now, if we are seeing any people, I'm in the past of it. If I go, you make it, you make it too. Bible say, Elia, Mereso, Mamilia, you go for the moon. Elia, Bob, and the Bible say, the Bible say, the Bible say, the Bible say, the Bible say, the Bible say, the Bible say, the Bible say, the Bible say, the Bible say, the Bible say, the Bible say, the Bible say, the Bible say, and a baby crowd was here, Okunafobia, no young Mobronia, Okosieneba, or Bompire Mab of Fana of Fana Sorry. Tinaka, who sorry, and Nanka Yatibi. Now, the set will be a woo. Now, one Casa Soria will be unquitting our own friend, no, I'm on Pire Mamma, Nayan TV. If I tell you, became with images. And then I will be auntie. Now, run a Bible say, Roman form of my team will check the mood to Dubaco 11. Paul say, na said ye, onyani ye sufri a wufu muno, ne wuhum ti mua. Oh. Nia onyani ye sufri the spirit of him who raised Jesus from the dead is living in you. And it's how unkunkunu wa sabna wakhe. And it's a sign na unkunkunu wa, omani ye possible. Ma ye sufri a wufu muno. A wufu muno. Paul says, "O Timua, minimu O Timu. 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So O Timu diama usaso. 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Diabetes, I am a dependent on the number of people. Was it said, Nyanya to fear with woman and a woman said Timua? I remember when you put via a woo. The amenity said, you see, can one say, when you put via a woo. A wood yard that is said, and it has swinging under the swing of you. Was it done from the dead? He will give life to your mortal bodies because of his spirit, you will also live. And then Nabo Google, I want to ask it. Nabo Google, I said, when you're young, wait, I am in Nabo Google, it's me in Libya. Now, I'm not a baby, you know. The person, the king of the sea, the team of the year. Team of the year, I say, as a poor head, a poor, nuggets, not yes, a pan, and I will go to Nabo, as a crowd of yes. Holy Spirit gives power for ministry. Oh, say yes, you pass as you wish to know. Bible say, Obayanwa, Anna, Odife, and Fiabina, or call my papa be a friend of John. Now I hear the cast, a bonus. A bonus, soon, Anna, Bible say, again, Wonkunkron pass, say, a book room is sinful. And if you look at some patina, you move back, or say, yes, full of the spirit. Yes, you are Wonkunkron, a son of man. No sense for your dying home. Now, whom no day, no call, a stressful. And with Jesus Christ, or no crowd over you in Yameno. Now, someone who was at home. So, yes, was full of the spirit, yeah. And you're not me, no, you're free. Crobia, the demon. I was on home ground, what did you do? Bible said, Hong Kong, ever say you, Suma. Men pabo Yesu lim se nyamon konkon sha o ma na sa o ma o tumi ni awodo ba sha o ma o ma o tumi ni awodi na yetumi ne ye na dwuma o kan eti du nan no a luka asempa ne ti nan yi mu du nan no wo se na 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Look at some patinkro, you move back on him, you know, say, Debbie, yes, a friend to me, you know, see, I know my own too many young woman. I would be to a woman, now what be a sanyare. After Suma once said, Uncle Kawan and Copa him, you was a bar. See, yes, a piece of food is now for Sabra, now that's what I want you to be, and sorry. I really did it. Oh, we are not suffering, Nipa, do your son, you lubia. No one's with the yes, what is. Bible says, "Woman, so on my own, too many young ones, and so on, Cocas and Pano." Luke 24:49. Yes, we are sorry. Now, what that would be trash, you are for. And one will catch him, say, Men of the can catch himself, Monco. Name of Sia, the Messiah, Monchain. I am going to send you what my father has promised, but stay in the city. After all, catch him, the man called me Monchain, and give you no one chain. Or say, Monchain, if he said, Me a man that is self of my own cook to me, but a bram. And which I said, yes, who said, a behind your palm, your phone, and I wonder what dinner she said. So, bet me are effective. Oh, now the subcommon. So, bet me as someone we are. So, bet me as a society, bet me as a community noir. This is Namo, who could do now more than an echo. And it's a bra. You didn't rush out the room. People said, oh, when you see them all go also. Now, Obon Pia said, now who didn't to me ever also. Now, Adia M. One said, Acts chapter 4, verse 31, and Brad Bible said, Uncle Baron, so was saying, well, we and Pabono, Falco, we see I ever want to ever saw you. Now, Uncle said, woman, now what the Uncle could do can and go on one sem. Said, I'm not going to go about so, or Marco could dry the canassem. Or Marco could dry it really a genia was a way, a senior union. Now, Adia Nicapan said, so I Barbara was training. 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
0: 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Am I your no, any pa or line so on your cassay?
1: Okay, that's the great, a radio that was Sabre, Emma, a cheer for no BPR, which here, and then we are brave. I'm a pray, baby, I will be a young coupon and come on now, continue the mature, and we also do. Amen.
0: Amen.
1: Apostle Ebenezer Menu, Apostle Ebenezer Menu, Alameda House of Prayer Miracle Mission Anno.
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1: Ni din e de House of Prayer Miracle Mission. 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
0: Mpacho e din ni biom.
1: House of Prayer Miracle Mission.
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Eye Joyce Ediya. Joyce is it to mine? The are too needy a two in a non conquest will swap. A bebon or so, the turn to mine or turn in suffering and say me an adom. Nanya me adomwa, June on the 13th. Church of Pentecost Hall, a honoma 2256 Shepherd Avenue, a honoma and a almost air transit and a homo aye ye, June on the 13th. Na Papa Bayensi ye, Uro Bayensi ye, only Bernard Bacon, I made him a friendly BB. 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I last week dear will be untouched yet. 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I and the crowd they say, a year be content and before mum, we a comfort of interest. 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
0: 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There will be an Chichi Munaka, would you say politics, would you trip, would Dimutin to mine?
1: I'm asking him with Juma Pa. It's here, Sankofa Radio, Funina.
0: A Joe Super.
1: 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Say, conflict of interest to say, you Ghana, no. As I say, a year ago, when I say, the man Ghana for one, I do any IAA, I the question is, the president, what the Yinama Ibrahim, maybe tea, a president machine is in the group, and you want a fire, maybe out. The woman said, say, you know, what the man on, you know, a co percentage, and now say, because last name cast and be said, Tiere Tanzania, Magufuli you buy no. 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Ne and South Africa. E Pam Ghana for. 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
0: 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1,500 pages to submit and sign as a contract we unsa etimiaka. 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It takes just 7 days, including weekends. 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And then you can say conflict of interest, you know, and want them. Into a question, Ankasa, I don't know. 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Nemo, a quire or fast or the man on your corner, and one EPC. 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
3: Yeah, yeah, my TFO nyina achi. 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Enra Champions League ekɔ so. 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Why, yeah, I dear pay ye and on a PSG for abo modding.
2: 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Ain't he your work home? 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
1: Bacho Francis Wahneba Kusini.
2: Oh, Wahneba, and no voice as a son on your BBD. Come on, Uncle.
1: Lady came, Chiamo Shamani, a tree food in a dad and the woman bust of singing. I mean, Shiramona, when your mom was to be a mamma. And run a Gian Munia, Michia, no pages, ENT, and the crowd in the blue one, I just said, Hey, me brave Mohon, one. The main cause were in Shiramo. Now, my main character. Hello?
2: Oh, Hineba, my uncle.
1: Aye. Na metre be Ghana for Bibinia in Yabutre. Na yenche you rea wapay, na yenche and tutu ye. Said ye, Ubunia must owe ye no, na ede, Bibia than our criminal. Mershend the real see any man, Bibia will pium. Oh, I didn't know whom the ending answer, and as a whole certificate in this all qualifier. Bra. Now, but now we hear the name of the gentleman with Yaya. And one said, what yama wo. I'm not sure if I'm going to be able to get a contract. And near my ear to me, you know. Only my dear to me, I'm standing like 8 figures, Edgeman. Who did you know for? So, is there the contract in Mawa? Yacha, dear, 1 or 2 years. You ever heard the pony at the show? What in here, what in here, every year, my left, why am I gone? On only a beer, Eddie, you lay by Eddie, or what do you mean? In today's good way, a better way. The beer mutu. You are doing our certificate, seminar me was certificate, me qualifies a bit in a tour. And once all quiet, bed and one baby be. Put me in here, a while near the amount. I'm a outside of you. You come need to, when you see cat, the same way, when you see car, auto private jet, you see, ami amwana me mu rebuda me ogara na me hia emergency a wetimi mu mbo ya de ya adom ni nyina na ya de boa 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What be me in case they see my hobby. And this is Nico for contract. I just a crash. If you get a crown, what do you mean? I guess the BIA party member is in the air. You manage them. I have a mount. MPP knew what I'm to deal in the Aquaia. I had a mount on any idea. The road minister was sorry. I'm not going to bring one of the Sue Moore. Any idea for money. And any idea is in you. We are what they want in the next 2 days. We wouldn't hear muscle. Yeah, I said that big and who be in Korea and Japan, which had an arsenal for Fred Bano, and then we take action. That is the scene on my head, Yako, Jinja on my bow, Jinja Fampire entirety. Now from the Yaka, which I had on yet, and which you know, and to all banners, Yak and a new crime or those ready, but between my pastor. That I call him about make up, but I say.
2: Yo, yes, but I say, or him, but you see. Auntie number 9, a goose ever so 416593 0055. Na opi ke du fie haye be mena ye bodjuma bo bodjuma nti opi
3: koso yeah nti said the american no ye bo psg for abaso na nya me kwa na ne me nam ha me ne ken authentic ene ewa ha enti me mane the news kakra e wa bo bo anu no ye be bo walk up so we have to be informed e we say ye hu de e koso na ne sec ye de leaks ni nyina aba na wie ye no otimi de kakra tudwa ansana Blackstar, your squad, your ababe to jaino, your timmy eddy abbe to jam at Tifuati, Ebia Winyungu, details, a war blaster, defenders, and a midfielders, and a strikers, simu. Your star player, Kudus, went to me and Kobe, a demamakin authentic, Asha, say, I'm a news to Kakra by 10 minutes, be Ansana, yet the blaster, no, at Washo.
4: Yo, Minia, my summary, dear, my soul, my son, Koffer Radio. 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
5: 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Contract, no. I don't believe in a contracting government. Or more pay loopholes. 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
6: Hello.
2: Hello Sanko for radio.
6: Hello. Yeah, your friend will labi moti meka
2: mpacho Mr. Labi ati wonka.
6: Yeah, okay. 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Uwa wohona na woko no, na wong contract ni ye uno. 2023, use 2023, ena, Nana Dunomwa MPP for na de ma Mahama Niano. If you say na two is a way you see Niano, Mahama Niano, Nedia. It in Crophone Pocasio says, yeah, Cordia contract, and near Cordia, only right person, I say, the mount. into a good time tone and all 30 years and 1 year's deal. And yes, 7 days and I see Mahama by Yasam Kran Oka. What's that? You want Kadida that say a good time and all the man into a yes, Mahama or the BB Amani. What do I do? No, I was so impressive of betting him. Sir, he play in a Jatasement here will be casting Mahama. Mahama, you're starting the business and yet. It is a Mahama deal, say, my name Mahama deal, Kran, you know, the Bwagana for and play Ghana for. And here, Papa say, sir, you whatever my, you are profuna 1 year, she, and my, you know. So you say, that my brother, Obai, what promised it, that Mahama, you know, what promised it, Obisi Hospital, Obey a Kwan, or just a name of a brie, or yeah, a Bwagana for, you know, into Niamana, you know, I am in your party, some Niamfa, Ghana, and your fit. Niamana, where so far, no, it's not bad. If you are in Ghana, when you are in party, no the money, you are man, you will be the man in your hands, you are long run away, then we can call your tin and cab you, and cab you one way. If you are man, you are not Tiana, so you are a Juma Bugana for you now. I mean, I'm afraid there is nothing wrong with that. Manuasi.
2: So I say, on also Nagentra or the Eba, you know. Apologies, I know, Obin Timmy I get to disagree, sir. I have a cocon crack a crass, and I ya Timu Chichi Mono, Nayan Society be at your bottom. Authentic.
4: Yo, Minia, me to also the Anna may quote him a from a Swedru or Blas, I say, eno, Enna and Sama Eban, so my branty, a friend Rudolph Mansa, a branty, each me boom, ye pa make us a leg, you know, or 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Me quote when two young apostles, so I say, I'm also a BCA come off first is in, almost Yami Adam Leg, no more Timmy Akamabu, and Chibuno region, and no, and I'm see your war, I a friend of Gloria. 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no a fee a test season nanso any na kwa we and a team I from nation service omo timi copying with division one near my auntie uncle into your say while regret a passer with me this guy would a team your friend and nation serves him one bbn team uncle ye a manner nan sema eban and canada and so of your own national team now idea brand your friend Alfonso Davis or no is a kind emma team I from Bayern Munich or German Bundesliga and a brand here no to me april at nfh a year papa and an hotel was your kind emma Bayern bm a question and or sign a print another donor name say work up on yadi uncle beating me led canada national team no ama bibia team akon anso nsema eba no pa ni se abrante no ne ho atime ato na man squad o mode aba abontene Canada World Cup national team na abrante Afonso 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Our mobile show man nine ame sia kind Ghana Premier League in Yamiadma next season best started 4th September 2026 after the World Cup Neno and Ansema Eban said three teams and also see and at your Port City or more Eastern region or more etimia qualify or mobile sea kind be Sansona the BB United or so our time region and at time district no bono region omo so etime qualify and afin so bo ase fc Ashgold and so etime qualify omo me ensan yina no and say omo be share three teams a omo di kan echo division 1 omo be share omo na mu e Premier League na chese ensan no say na ti Ghana Blasters and 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game, and as a first match in the course of Toronto Sports Stadium, I know my I from Panama, and the BCA. Other two matches and against England, Sanso and Croatia, there, and the course of United States of America, and I so Canada, and so on, so first game, and also the course of Toronto Sports Stadium, and here 12 June 2026 against Bosnia and Herzegovina, almost so every Europe, and a debate boy, and you know, more other two matches and there. On Bebono Vancouver, na sanity. And tis I'm ready of Ata and as OPK met me a jama na Ghana Blasters. Yes, squad and I make us on my copium always on my preparation no or to me at the honsem at you I may have a sene is it here.
3: Okay, Abusia for Eba Blaster, you name say ying na yeba World Cup. Na players binumwa coach Aton and Sa Afrom. Ghana appointee coach Carlos Queiroz. Nidino eye Manuel Barreto Leo de Queiroz. 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And a South Africa 2002, so on a audio mobile. Sir Alex Ferguson, who is a Manchester and a football fan, you know him, sir. Now he is an assistant manager, and then he did a good job. And the coach, Yako Fanu, you know, the pedigree, Eburu, your coach, Dada, Nikita, Otuadwa, Yijan, Kwanya, Encha, Yakura. Now, coach, Wendy, you would GD, Ewo, Musa. Coach, you know, or the young Ebeduru baby, ye papa. And no, na no, Benade, you know, or then a squad, a babe two, ja, or then a squad, a betu, jano, a magana for baby, a cassa, say, and pampa, we don't know yet formation, ye babe bo, nemo mono coach, you know, Tima wafreno de, we are going to base on it, naya predictive formation, or bebo, and no, and I may press a medi a two, ja amount. 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
2: yo OPK politicians ni bia basin information no ne nsa enko back. 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

0: 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brag brag brag you people have to talk with the proof. With the evidence, Mother, as you know, the amount you know is more than better. But the creative you know, come wa manuato, meda as it.
1: For amponse so, odenya ne afeno no so aba wa hiti papa wa hiti yipa. I say antuyi. Yabesa ko back to sports. OPK manenko.
2: Enti call up na coach na fra ya de bebo bono. World Cup 2026 akaka krebi na ya de ball no ashisha Ghana first match na 17th of June na ebekoso ewo krom heya ya ne Panama ya ne England nso ebebo na ya ne Mexico abo nti squad ya Croatia nso abo ya 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the highest point. Say, you have points in Ninginano, teams in Ninginano, group in Ninginano. That's a woody third. Maybe a winner, 7 points. But Obinsu, Enya, 6 points. What winner, 7 points, you know, you take a time, pa. Now, what they are called the next one. And no, any World Cup, we, a Bruce, Bakuma, a won because here the teams, you know, echo 48 teams. First one, popular star, your friend, goalkeepers, Benjamin Asare, Accra House of Folk. So, winning my honor, yes, yes, the blaster, current first team goalkeeper. Lawrence Atizigi, Ononso Ewomu. Joseph Anai, Ononso Ewomu as a goalkeeper. Ena Solomon Abasi, Ononso Ewomu as a goalkeeper. Ena Paul Riverson, Ononso Ewomiti. Coach Carlos of Ray Keepers Makumaku enum ayade omo eko World Cup. I think Ghana is the first team. Ma hunu se wafre keepers bebrebe sa ayade omo ko. Ni aka ni nyina no, ni wafre dodo a eye miansa. Ba Ghana de ya fre 5 keepers.
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1: Another one. I could have born it to your uncle.
3: 30 years, but I mean, my company is the last time I echo wake up on a default. Woman, woman, dear to Umbe, and the city, young father, the day you uncle. The day you uncle, no gun spirit in Yadia, the gun spirit in the echo work. Just say, are you too much into woman? I was supposed to woman share. Womb next winano. 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Ye couple wake up and a catalyst in a way na ye see na ye ku ye u tradwedi and my yen lu bebia yen lu second. What is all this? Dan and kwan ye beko wake up a yen ye deef or beshishem kop ne kruna anyin and se da one yemun se won koma cruning ye.
1: Oh yeba yeba dasi so m se gana kun se yan kom shekru. Aha, and let's say Chroma cry one of first of some bumpire way, yes, yeah. Obo, we are near here in San Rocco and some boko moman because one shanko. And you better ask why not your ma opica to us, opi,
3: my opica to us.
2: Ah, yes, and no, I didn't say. And I about defenders, and defender back one, your friend, I bear your problem, a wagana will be a casa, a baba Rahman, Baba Abdu Rahman. So, Obeka and I were both Chelsea pain. 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

0: 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Wobo modern pa. Yes, I said World Cup. You're Beijing. 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And we don't know. Se yebetimi a qualify poa. Baybre ne hunu se. Ansha na yentimi an qualify. Ama fever Ewo World Cup. Unumuno. 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But we believe se. With the coach, you know. Experienced coach, you know. Enyema ebetimi asasa. 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Italy 2000, Italy 2006. Omomba World Cup, you know, they were having similar challenges. But Italy ba, you know. Oba beje World Cup, you know. Iti bebele nso edi etoto hon. 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
0: 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We need all hands to say obeti miyama Ghana Blaster the support no etimi akoso. 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
1: Yo, yeah, sorry, they are not men fans. Yama Apostle CK Manu, continuation. So, what him say, ja, or no, or that a sorrow, or North American has seen Tiano Pedia, meeting me, Achiano and Sana, yet me a judge, made him a beat me a comedian, Edekin Authentic, Sankofa Radio Toronto, Saturday, Biane, or online, send a mini and Edekin Akano, YouTube, TikTok, Facebook, and then tune in, Ninianano, a idea, Ochia, Owa, Obey, or life.
2: You are cheerful, as a Danani also said, the money about Medina Kosia, we are both soccer and politics. Yadamo, I say, I authentic on a OPK, Mamun, Mr. Omono, sports a year for the Omoch and commentators in Ankasa. And so, a year, a crumb, or Mako da, or Madame, much as a Omotam, you know, I say. 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